Referring to the historic American beer brand Ballantine, that's Amy Mann, along with Sean Hayes from the album Smilers with Ballantines. That's Mason Jennings with Be Here Now, Steel Eye Span before that, going back to their debut album back in 1970, Matty Pryor singing lead with One Night As I Lay on My Bed. And that's Chris Matthews reimagining an old folk song from the 50s, Last Night I Had the Strangest Dream. Up next, here with your host, Brad Kolodner, here's a lush sonic landscape created by the artist Lamb Chop, led by Kurt Wagner. Special guest Justin Vernon of Bon Iver on banjo on this new album called Punching the Clown. Here's a new single from Lamb Chop, Weakened.

From his latest record, One Mississippi, that's Eric Bibb here on Folk Alley with Didn't I Keep Runnin'? Anna Eggy with You Among the Flowers, and a new single from Lamb Chop starting off the set. As we now hear from Old Crow Medicine Show, a song co-written with country star Luke Combs. They have a new album out called Union Made, and it features some special guests, some heavy hitters in bluegrass, including Del McCurry, his son Ronnie, and Molly Tuttle. Here's My Side of the Mountain from Old Crow Medicine Show.

You've been hearing all this month, I know, but let me say it again. 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I'm Cindy Howes, and I'm glad you're listening, and likely have been listening for a while to Folk Alley. 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

The great Norman Blake on Folk Alley from the record Back Home in Sulphur Springs, one of those bluegrass songs that's quite sad despite being dressed up in a jumpy beat. That's called Little Joe, a song about, well, told from the perspective of a child who is passing away and speaking to his mother. That's Andy Lefwich with Aced, new single from the fiddling and mandolin playing bluegrass virtuoso. That's Taj Mahal going back to his record Oh So Good in Blues with Little Red Hen Blues. That's the Pointer Sisters joining in on background vocals. And Old Crow Medicine Show starting things off My Side of the Mountain. Up next, new music from Cinderwell, the musical project of Amelia Baker. She's got a new record coming out this July called A Blooming Body. Here's While the Womb Screams Silence.

I'm going to send this next song out to anybody who has ever dreamed about being Elvis Presley for 24 hours. Me too. This one's called King for a Day.

when I first wrote this song, I just read a book about Elvis Presley. Actually, I read an article in a magazine, and it was book sounds more impressive, I guess, but anyway, this article was about this guy who worked for Elvis, and his name was Hamburger James. And his whole job, in addition to just standing around with Red and Sonny and saying, "Right on, E," and "That's right, E," and "You got that right, E," anytime Elvis said anything. In addition to doing that, his whole job was to, whenever the king wanted a cheeseburger, was to go buy cheeseburgers. Say, "Hey, James, go get some cheeseburgers." So that was his whole job, and he got a paycheck every week for that. What the hell are we doing? But anyhow, Hamburger James ended up in my song here, and he's coming up in this next verse, so you'll recognize him right away.

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1: Hey there, pals. Brad Kolodner here on Folk Alley. Great to have you along this hour as we started things off with Emmy Lou Harris from the record At the Ryman. That's a Nancy Griffith song, Hard Life. This hour, we've got music from Layla McCalla, Nina Simone, Kieran Kane and Raina Gellert, Eileen Ivers, Valerie June, and one here from Seth Walker. This is from an album released in 2022. The album's called I Hope I Know, and this is The Future Ain't What It Used to Be.

A founding member of the Jamgrass Pioneers, Leftover Salmon, that's Drew Emmett, singing with one of the great bluegrass singers of our time, Del McCurry, joining in on This House. That's from Drew's solo release, Across the Bridge. And that's Layla McCalla with the title track of the record, A Day for the Hunter, A Day for the Prey. Sharon Shannon and Friends with a hidden track from the Diamond Mountain Sessions. Sharon Shannon, one of the great Irish button accordion players out there. And that's Seth Walker starting off the set here on Listener Supported Folk Alley. I encourage you to download our free mobile app to take Folk Alley with you wherever you want to listen. It works great in your car. That's mostly how I listen to all the great tunes here on Folk Alley. Just takes a couple minutes. And best of all, the app is free to download. You can find it in the App Store. Just look up Folk Alley. Here's one from Nina Simone.

The dreamy sounds of Elephant Revival on Folk Alley from the album Break in the Clouds. That's Feathers Rise, Enyan Peltatiller playing an octave violin on that track, which is a violin with strings that are much thicker, a heavier gauge, tuned down a full octave, and it creates that warm sound you're hearing from what might sound like a viola or a cello, but it is just a violin tuned down an octave. That's Daniel Rodriguez singing lead. That's Kieran Kane and Raina Gellert from the album The Flowers That Bloom in Spring, with the old country song written by Don Robertson and Hal Blair. That's Please Help Me, I'm Falling. Nina Simone with Backlash Blues, from an album she put out back in 1967. Up next on the show, here's a Folk Alley exclusive from Pieta Brown.

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the immediately recognizable and dazzling voice of Valerie June. That's a cover of Mazzy Star's Fade Into You. We heard from The Lone Bellow with Tree to Grow. A tune from Eileen Ivers, that's Coming Home. Eileen playing fiddle, and that's from the album Beyond the Bog Road, and that's a Folk Alley exclusive performance to start things off from Pieta Brown.

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setting sun withdrew across the western land. He raised the slip rails one by one and shot them home with trembling hand.

Jim. Oh, he rides hard to race the pain. Who rides from love, who rides from home? But he rides slowly back again. His heart has learnt to love and roam.

The powerful and warm voice of Garnet Rogers starting off this hour on Folk Alley. That's The Slip Rails and The Spur from Garnet's 1988 release, Speaking Softly in the Dark. And that's how we kick off this hour on Folk Alley. I'm your host, Brad Kolodner, and letting you in on a little radio production secret as I look through these playlists, preparing the program. Well, it's easy to go down a rabbit hole, and that's what I did while looking over today's playlist, and I saw Garnet Rogers' name, and of course reminded me of his late brother Stan Rogers, and I just spent about 30 minutes watching Stan Rogers' videos and Garnet Rogers and the two of them singing together. I'm not quite old enough to have seen Stan Rogers perform live, but I wonder if some of you out there listening ever got a chance to see Stan and Garnet together. I've seen Garnet a couple times over the years, and just pure magic, their voices. All's that to say, it's easy to get sidetracked as the host here on Folk Alley with so much music that I love so dearly. It's an honor to be able to share it with you, as we've got one up next here from Deirdre McCalla.

Joan Baez on Folk Alley, as she describes, this record is dedicated to my father, who gave me my Latin name and whatever optimism about life I may claim to have, from the album Gracias a la Vida, which translates to Here's to Life. Joan Baez on Folk Alley. The Ducks before that with Dover, Delaware, a song that comes from James Keelahan. And that's Aaron Marshall with a tune called Calico. And that's Deirdre McCalla starting things off with Shoulder to the Wheel. Here's one up next from Elvis Costello and the album National Ransom. Here's Jimmy Standing in the Rain.

0: Mississippi Half Step Uptown Toodaloo here on Listener Supported Folk Alley. That sure is a fun title to say on the radio. That's Evie Layden Band from her EP of covers, Playing Our Hand. That's a Grateful Dead cover written by Jerry Garcia and Robert Hunter, released on the 1973 album Wake of the Flood. We heard from Danielia Cotton with Good Day, also Elvis Costello rounding out the set. As we hear some Irish music from Solas, this is a Folk Alley in-studio performance from way back in January of 2010. Here's The Seven Curses.
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Anais Mitchell singing lead with Bonnie Light Horseman from their 2022 album Rolling Golden Holy. Before that, Alex Cuba with Hablando y Hablar. Some fiddle and banjo music from Carnell Sawitsky and Daniel Kulak out of Canada. That's from their album Tunes from the North, Songs from the South, an album that draws on tunes from Métis, Québécois, and Canadian old-time fiddling, plus some songs from the Southeast U.S. That's Lullaby, and an in-studio performance from Solas to start things off, as we've got one up next from the Whitmore sisters, Eleanor and Bonnie Whitmore. The older sister, Eleanor, is half of the duo The Mastersons, the Whitmore sisters, with the title track of their album Ghost Stories.

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This is a really old song. I wrote this when I was about 16, although not precisely in this form. And then several people recorded it before I had a chance to. But I think I did play on the first recorded version of it. And it was a record made by a singer named Nico, and who had been in the Velvet Underground and was making a solo record. And I didn't play acoustic guitar, even though I played this very thing, because Andy Warhol, who was sort of managing hers, thought she should sound more modern, so I played it on an electric guitar. Then they put a string quartet on it. That was really modern. Well, anyway, I forgot that I told them that they could use this in a movie. Completely said it was okay, and then I just completely forgot about it. So I was sitting in a movie theater, and this guitar music came on, and I thought, well, I used to play just like that.

You know, Jackson Browne wrote that song when he was just 16 years old. Can you believe it? What a brilliant songwriter from such a young age. That's Jackson Browne, just his voice and guitar with one of my all-time favorite songs. That's These Days, starting off this hour on listener-supported Folk Alley. I'm your host, Brad Kolodner. Where do we go from there? We've got music from Mary Clayton, The Pine Hearts, Joy Kills Sorrow, Fred Eaglesmith, Gillian Welch, and Dave Rawlings. Up next, here's one from Trey Burt.

On listener-supported Folk Alley, that's Claire Lynch singing lead with Front Porch String Band with Living in Our Country World, their first album from the early 80s, and that's My Morning Jacket from their tribute album to John Denver, The Music Is You. That's Jim James singing lead on John Denver's classic Leaving on a Jet Plane. We heard from Watch House, that's Emily France singing lead on Beautiful Flowers, and Trey Burt starting things off with Know Your Demons. As we've got one up next here from Mary Clayton, a voice you've certainly heard, a backup singer whose credits include Gimme Shelter from the Rolling Stones, Sweet Home Alabama by Lynyrd Skynyrd, Tapestry, the Carole King classic, so many other recordings her voice can be found on. And this is from her solo record, Beautiful Scars. Mary Clayton here with Love is a Mighty River.

Kathy Fink, Marcy Marxer, and Sam Gleaves from their record Shout and Shine, with a song written by Sam Gleaves, Hot Pink House Trailer. As Sam describes, I wrote Hot Pink House Trailer after seeing a really majestic, beautiful Hot Pink House Trailer when I was driving through Greer, South Carolina. It was truly my dream home, and it inspired a short song about my love of living in the country. That's the Pine Hearts. Before that, with Mary, The Night's on Fire. Also, Mary Clayton with Love is a Mighty River. Up next, we've got one from Joy Kills Sorrow, the progressive bluegrass group out of the Northeast, from a performance at the 2012 Fayetteville Roots Festival. Here's The Ice is Starting to Melt.

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From the record Something Borrowed, Something New, a tribute record for Nashville Songwriters Hall of Fame inductee John Anderson, who has 60 charting singles in four consecutive decades, including five number one songs. That's Gillian Welch and Dave Rawlings singing I Just Came Home to Count the Memories. That's Ben Harper with Widow of a Living Man. We also heard from Fred Eaglesmith and Joy Kills Sorrow. As we're rolling on through this hour on Folk Alley, I'm your host, Brad Kolodner. Let's hear from the Kentucky rock and roller, S.G. Goodman. Here's Heartswell.

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recognize. Wasn't I just a kid moving to Tennessee?

Willie Nelson with the title track to his new album, Dream Chaser, that is out today, his 79th solo album, 156th overall. Willie was born April 29th, 1933. He is 93 years old in 2026. It's Cindy. Thanks for joining us today for Fresh Cuts. We're going to be checking out a bunch of new music this hour, and you can listen to new music on demand at folkalley.com or on our mobile app. Ken Pomeroy has a new EP that features a collection of covers. This is a Gillian Welch and Dave Rawlings original. It's Look at Miss Ohio from Ken Pomeroy.

Dervish on Folk Alley featuring Iron and Wine with Rock the Machine. That is a song that was originally performed by Lisa O'Neill in 2018. That is on Dervish's new album, The Great Irish Songbook, Volume 2, featuring modern Irish folk songs. That is out today. Also heard Renee Fleming with Bela Fleck. Their new album together, The Fiddle and the Drum, is out today. That song, In the Pines, features Dolly Parton. Nathan Evans Fox, his new album Heirloom is out today. And we heard Ken Pomeroy has an EP coming out later on this summer featuring covers. And we heard Gillian Welch's Look at Miss Ohio from Ken Pomeroy. I'm Cindy on Fresh Cuts. Moving right along, this is a new song from the Portland band Fruition. They have an album out in August. Here's Oh Well.

Song from Boone Creek, the self-titled 1977 debut from the supergroup featuring future bluegrass luminaries Ricky Skaggs, Jerry Douglas, Wes Golding, and Terry Bockham. That album of theirs is long out of print and previously unavailable. It is being reissued in June. That's their song, I'm Gonna Settle Down. Gypsy Kings, right before that, their new album is out today. We also heard Fruition, who have a new record on the way. It's Cindy on Fresh Cuts. If you'd like to check out new music on demand, find our Fresh Cut stream on our mobile app or at folkalley.com. New album on the way from Laura Veers, Temple Songs, name of the record. From it, this is Flying Into Darkness.

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I'm Cindy Howes. 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

Arni Margret on Folk Alley. The Icelandic singer-songwriter has a new song out, In a Dream. We also heard Don Williams. He has a collection of previously unheard tracks called The Cellar Tapes that is out today, and that is a Rodney Crowell song from Don Williams. Dan Tominski in that set with his new song, Smile When You're Alone. Also heard new from Laura Veer starting us off. It's Cindy. Thanks for joining us today on Folk Alley. Kurt Vile's new album is very Philly heavy. It's called Philadelphia's Been Good to Me. It's out today, and from it, this is Zoom 97 from Kurt Vile.

0: Changing your fellow Israel sitting carry. But in the one year, I'll most protect it for you in the left.
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1: 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Thanks.

Jorma Kaukonen with There's a Bright Side Somewhere on Folk Alley from his album River of Time. Thanks a lot for joining us today. I'm Cindy Howes. We'll do one from Sierra Hull, her 2020 album 25 Trips. This is the title track. It's Sierra Hull.

Chastity Brown. That's the song Whisper from her record Silhouette of Sirens. Joe Pug, right before that, Not So Sure from his album Messenger. Got to tell you, I've been checking out Joe Pug's podcast, Working Songwriter, recently, and he's so funny. If you haven't heard it, you can get it wherever you get podcasts, Joe Pug's Working Songwriter. Fiddler's Bid in the set, as well as Sierra Hull. It's Cindy Howes, and let's hear from Indigo Girls.

Slade Cleaves on Folk Alley, the Austin singer-songwriter doing the song So Good to Me. Also heard from Annie Mack with Testify. That's from her EP of the same title. And Indigo Girls, one of my faves, and one of their most popular songs, Share the Moon. Beauty Queen Sister was that record. Really good one, by the way, that they put out in 2011. But, like, honestly, have Indigo Girls released a bad record? No. It's Cindy on Folk Alley. This is a live song recorded for us by Ray Saragossa.

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tell me, are you trying to live to beat the over-under? Does it even matter who wins?

William Prince, that's Reliever, the title track from his 2020 release from the Canadian singer-songwriter, also a member of the Peguis First Nation and a resident of Manitoba. John Sebastian in the set, as well as Noam Pikelny and Ray Zaragoza starting it off. It's Cindy Howes. Hello. Thanks for joining me today on Folk Alley. This is Melissa Carper.

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1: Folk Alley prides itself on sharing voices and stories with you that you just don't hear anywhere else in the media world. Hey there, I'm Brad Kolodner, and that's one thing that David, who listens in Connecticut, really appreciates about Folk Alley. Without Folk Alley, David says, I wouldn't have been introduced to so many of the folk, bluegrass, and Americana artists I've come to know and love. 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What a great compliment. Thanks so much, David. And I'm sure many of you share his feelings. 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

Live song from Stephen Stills on Folk Alley. It's 4:20. Welcome. I'm Cindy Howes. Thanks so much for joining us today. Let's hear one from the Secret Sisters. This was produced by Brandy Carlisle. The song is Healer in the Sky.

Richie Havens doing Woodstock, which was famously written by Joni Mitchell, who did not go to Woodstock. But Richie Havens was there. He opened Woodstock, in fact. Lonesome River Band, right before that, the Bluegrass Quintet doing Lonesome Bone. Yola Carter in the set, who now goes by just Yola, and the Secret Sisters starting it off. I'm Cindy Howes. Let's do one from Bob Dylan. Here's Tell Ol' Bill.

Music from Corey Chisel and Adriel Denae. The song is Spent It All from a Wisconsin duo. Lauren Housley, right before that, she is a singer-songwriter coming from Yorkshire in the United Kingdom. We heard Stay Awake to Dream and Bob Dylan starting it off. It's Cindy House on Folk Alley. Nice to have you here today. Hope everything's going well. This is an in-studio performance Janice Ian did for us back in 2008. And if you want more of live recordings, you can head to our website. There's so many there available to check out at folkalley.com. 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

It's Milk Carton Kids with My Name is Anna. That's Joey Ryan and Kenneth Pattingale of the Milk Carton Kids. Sunny Terry and Brownie McGee, that is in the evening. Sunny on harmonica, Brownie McGee playing the guitar and singing. Janice Ian, Society's Child, starting off our set. Okay, it's Cindy House. Thanks for joining us today. This is Steve Earle and the Dukes with Time is Never on Our Side.

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Steve Earle on Folk Alley, a Pete Seeger song starting us off this hour with Walking Down Death Row. It's Cindy. Thanks for joining us on Folk Alley today. Hope all is well. I have a new track from Mike Bergens, who is a Pittsburgh PA artist. Mike records under the name Reliable Child, and he has always just written such very good songs. I particularly like this one. It's By the Moon, new from Reliable Child.

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That's Molly Tuttle and Golden Highway with El Dorado. Also Mavis Staples right before that, and Blaze Foley in this set, which started with a new song from Reliable Child, a Pittsburgh artist. I'm Cindy. Hello. Thank you for joining us on Folk Alley today. Very excited for Maya DeVitri's new album, All My Faith, which is coming out July 24th. From it, this is Confidence of the Sun.

That's Bedouin on Folk Alley from the new album Neon Summer Skin, the song Long Way to Fall. Steel Wheels in that set, which started with their buddy Maya DeVitri. Her new record, All My Faith, Confidence of the Sun, was the song we got. It's Cindy, and let's do a new version of this 1950s folk song, Last Night I Had the Strangest Dream, recorded by Chris Matthews.

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Steve Goodman, I Just Keep Falling in Love on Folk Alley. It's Cindy Howes. Thanks for joining us today. Hope everything's going all right with you. This one's coming from Brandi Clark, the record put out in March of 2020 called Your Life is a Record, and this is I'll Be the Sad Song from Brandi Clark.

Ma Rainey on Folk Alley, that collection was recorded in the 1920s. The song we heard, Jealous Hearted Blues, from Ma Rainey. It's always fun to get that on. Jay Apaleche right before that with The Wall. We heard from David Rawlings with Cumberland Gap, and Brandi Clark starting off our set. I'm Cindy Howes. Thanks for being here. This is Kathleen Edwards.

John Gorka, Thorny Patch, a song about getting over a problem from his album After Yesterday, one of the most soulful voices in folk music from a guy from New Jersey, John Gorka. Irene Kelly in the set, and we heard from Kathleen Edwards starting it off. This is Cindy House. Taylor Ashton did a great set for us back in 2020. Let's hear this one, If You Can Hear Me, from Taylor Ashton.

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Thanks.

Bonnie Light Horseman with Jane Jane on Folk Alley, featuring Anais Mitchell, Eric D. Johnson, and Josh Kaufman. I saw an Instagram story the other day. I think it was the three of them like trying to do some workouts, and it was called like a Bonnie Light workout. And Josh stole the show by doing the crab, and that was the peak of my internet surfing for the day. And I shut my phone off and just didn't. I was like, I've already seen the best thing I could possibly see: Bonnie Light Horseman doing some calisthenics, basically. All right, it's Cindy on Folk Alley. Let's hear from the infamous String Dusters.

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Tony Furtado on Folk Alley. That is a Nitty Gritty Dirt Band song, Some of Shelley's Blues. Actually, that track was written by Mike Nesmith. That's right. But Tony Furtado's version I present to you on Folk Alley. It's Cindy Howes, and thanks for joining us today. Hope everything's going all right. Up next, we will get to Amethyst Kia. This is the song Wild Turkey.

That's Tim Easton with the song True Ways. Also Mumford & Sons, Not With Haste. John McCusker doing Wise Man's. And Amethyst Kia starting off the set with the song Wild Turkey on Folk Alley. I'm Cindy Howes. We're going to get to John Paul White, who is best known for being in the duo Civil Wars, although he had a solo career before and after that duo. This is from his first solo venture since the split of that duo. That record was put out in, this record put out in 2016, Beulah. We'll hear The Martyr from John Paul White.

There's Iris DeMent with Living on the Inside from her album Sing the Delta. Chris Pierce right before that, Young, Black, and Beautiful from his 2021 album American Silence, the LA-based Chris Pierce. And John Paul White starting off our set. We heard The Martyr. I'm Cindy Howes. Here's a live in studio performance from Amy Helm and the Handsome Strangers.

Folk Alley launched in 2003, and it's been an exciting journey ever since. We've been privileged to connect you with roots artists from around the globe and special music that often flies under the radar. 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

That's Mary Clayton on Folk Alley, one of the most famous background singers, if not the most famous background singers in the history of recorded music. That's from her solo album, Beautiful Scars, she put out in April of 2020. And just to give you a sense, if you're not familiar with Mary Clayton, she has a long list of credits, including Ray Charles, The Rolling Stones,

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Exactly how I got here is hard to explain. My heart's in the right place, what's left of it, I guess.

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And when I'd almost convinced myself

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There it is, John Hartford with Big Rock Candy Mountain, that was famously used in the film Oh Brother, Where Art Thou back in the turn of the 21st century. On Folk Alley, it's Cindy. Thanks for listening. Glad you're here today. Right now, we'll get to The War and Treaty. This track featured Derry Douglas and Chris Eldridge. The song is Hustlin'.

There's Nickel Creek with Out of the Woods, which has the three singers of Nickel Creek harmonizing throughout the track, which is very nice, featuring Sarah Watkins singing lead. Andrew Bird with Spirograph. We heard from Danu and the War and Treaty starting it off. Thanks for listening. It's Cindy. This is John Hammond covering Tom Waits.

Anna Tivell from Portland, Oregon, the song Figure It Out from her excellent record, The Question. If you like thoughtful, inquisitive singer-songwriters who focus in on little details of other people's lives, Anna Tivell is who you should check out. Also, if you like lovely guitar instrumentals, right before that was Yasmin Williams, her album Urban Driftwood. That is the song Sun Showers, really lovely record. And John Hammond covering his best friend Tom Waits, Jockey Full of Bourbon, starting it off. I'm Cindy on Folk Alley. This is a live in studio performance from Anna and Elizabeth.

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Valerie June on Folk Alley. That is the song Stay from her album The Moon and Stars, put out in 2021. Raylan Baxter doing Mr. Rodriguez. Really nice groove on that track. Chris Smither in the set covering The Beatles. And Anna and Elizabeth starting it off on Folk Alley. It's Cindy Howes. This is a track from The Shootouts. Let's hear I Don't Think About You Anymore.

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1: 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Thanks.

John Prine on Folk Alley from 1993, the song Aimless Love, the title track from that album that was produced by Jim Rooney. It's Cindy. Welcome to Folk Alley. Thank you so much for joining us today. We have a new track up next from Old Crow Medicine Show. This song was co-written with Luke Combs and features Molly Tuttle, Del McCoury, and Ronnie McCoury. This is My Side of the Mountain. It's new from Old Crow Medicine Show.

Alexi Murdoch on Folk Alley, All My Days from his 2006 album. Can't believe that album is 20 years old. Birds of Chicago right before that. Also Anna Eggie, and it was new from Old Crow Medicine Show. It's Cindy on Folk Alley. His Golden Messenger's new album, I'm People, is a fantastic listen, produced by Josh Kaufman. This song serves as an ode to MC Taylor's origins in California. Shaky Eyes. This is new from MC's band, His Golden Messenger.

the door. Felt the world convince you could even up the score. Watched you carry all the memories of a life that came before then went away. But I will stay. I remember how you told me you felt it all might fall apart. You barely made an end of this world and you've been fighting from the start. It's not easy to believe, but I will protect your heart in every way.

Chris Matthews, that is a new track, Forged in Fire. Also, Hayes Carl right before that. And it was new from His Golden Messenger. Thanks for joining us on Folk Alley today. Renee Fleming, the renowned soprano, has made an album with Bela Fleck, the fiddle and the drum. Let's hear this song featuring Eva O'Donovan. It's My Epitaph.

You've been hearing all this month, I know, but let me say it again. Member support makes the music go round here at Folk Alley. I'm Cindy Howes, and I'm glad you're listening, and likely have been listening for a while to Folk Alley. 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And thanks.

That's Mumford & Sons on Folk Alley from the album Babel. It was Not With Haste. Ferris Jason Romero in that set from their new album. We heard the song Last Call. Also Jake Blunt featuring Demeanor. And it was new from Renee Fleming with Bela Fleck featuring Aoife O'Donovan. Thanks for joining us on Folk Alley today. Let's do a new track from Nathan Evans Fox.

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1: Folk Alley prides itself on sharing voices and stories with you that you just don't hear anywhere else in the media world. Hey there, I'm Brad Kolodner, and that's one thing that David, who listens in Connecticut, really appreciates about Folk Alley. 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

Amy Mann covering Harry Nilsson with One on Folk Alley. That was on a Harry Nilsson tribute compilation, but it was also famously on the Magnolia soundtrack, which is, of course, the Paul Thomas Anderson film that kind of reinvigorated Amy Mann's career right around 1999, 2000. It's Cindy on Folk Alley. Hello, and thanks for joining us. Let's hear a cover from Kelsey Walden now. It's I Wish I Knew How It Would Feel to

There's Josh Ritter on Folk Alley from his album The Golden Age of Radio, which is not his debut record, but it feels very much like it was his debut record. He had like one before that he released independently, and that one came out on Signature Sounds. My introduction to Josh Ritter was on that record, and specifically that song. It's so beautiful. Come and Find Me from Josh Ritter. Infamous String Dusters in the set. Also heard from Go Jane Go and Kelsey Walden starting it off. I'm Cindy Howes. Hello, and thanks for joining us. Here is a track from Danny Barnes.

Mavis Staples, We Shall Not Be Moved. Her 2007 album kind of put her back on the map in the Americana world. That album produced by Ry Cooder, We'll Never Turn Back, was the name of that record from Mavis. Also did the Sparrow Quartet featuring Abigail Washburn singing It Ain't Easy. Oliver Wood with Face of Reason and Danny Barnes starting it off. It's Cindy, and this is a collaboration between husband Jeffrey Foucault and wife Chris Delmhorst, a live version of If This Ain't Heaven.

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1: One, two, three.

That's Jenna Bell on Folk Alley, an Oakland singer-songwriter. And the song we heard, Arboretum Lights, really lovely. Lula Wiles right before that with Love Gone Wrong. Also Tony Trischka, and it was Jeffrey Foucault and Chris Delmhorst starting it off on Folk Alley. It's Cindy House. Let's hear from No No Boy. This is Where the Sand Creek Meets the Arkansas River.

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On listener-supported Folk Alley, going back to the year 1963, recorded in New York City at Gertie's Folk City. That's Doc Watson with The Roving Gambler, and that's how we start off this hour. Here with your host, Brad Kolodner, we've got music from Elephant Revival, Jake Blunt, Free the Honey, Hard Drive, Molly Tuttle, and Golden Highway, and so much more coming your way. Always an eclectic mix of music here at Folk Alley. We've got one from Keb Mo. This is one you'll certainly recognize, written and recorded by the great Bill Withers. Here's Lean on Me by Keb Mo here on Folk Alley.

Recorded live at the Boulder Theater in Boulder, Colorado, back in the fall of 2014. That's Elephant Revival from their album Sands of Now with Shadows Past. We also heard from Birds of Chicago. That's Allison Russell and JT Nero from their record Real Midnight. We heard a classic from Joni Mitchell and her Blue album. That's River. And Keb Mo starting things off with the Bill Withers classic, Lean On Me. That's from Keb Mo's record, Good To Be, released in early 2022, an album he co-produced with Vince Gill. And up next on the program, let's hear from Billy Bragg. This is from an album he put out back in 1991 called Don't Try This At Home. And this is a song that reminds me of some of the times late at night when I'll head out to my front porch and play some fiddle tunes, because it's just so much fun to play on the porch. And then I realized that, oh, it's kind of late. And this one is called You Woke Up My Neighborhood from Billy Bragg.

From their debut full-length studio record, Fine Bloom, that's Free the Honey, out of Gunnison, Colorado, with Take Me Home. We heard from Jake Blunt, and that's a song called The Man Was Burning. We started things off with Billy Bragg with You Woke Up My Neighborhood. 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

Going back to her bluegrass roots on this record, Crooked Tree, that's Molly Tuttle and Golden Highway collaborating with Old Crow Medicine Show on a song called Big Backyard. And before that, Hard Drive blending old time and bluegrass music on their take of Big Spike Hammer, the bluegrass standard, and that's from their album Random Access Mash. That's Tatiana Hargreaves on fiddle and Sonia Bedigian on guitar, and it's fun to hear that song with the roles reversed as it's performed here by two women. And that's Yasmin Williams with Sun Showers. Some incredible guitar music from Yasmin, and Green Sky Bluegrass starting things off from the in-studio session we captured here at Folk Alley. That's 200 miles from Montana. We've got one up next from John Craigie. This one's called Helena.

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through the flames. And when the Helena police arrived at the scene, they must have burned away my invisibility. They pulled me out, not a scratch they could.

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The renowned Canadian singer-songwriter Fred Eaglesmith, starting off this hour on listener-supported Folk Alley with a song from his record Millie's Cafe. It came out in 2007. That's Thinking About Her. Great to have you along this hour. I'm your host, Brad Kolodner. Hope you're all doing well out there. We've got an eclectic mix of tunes coming your way. We'll hear from Gillian Welch, Hot Rise, Tracy Chapman, The River Wireless, and up next, here's Umu Sangare out of Mali. This is from the album Timbuktu from Umu Sangare on Folk Alley.

An instant classic from the great Gillian Welch and the 2003 album Soul Journey. That's Look at Miss Ohio. Driftwood with Lay Like You Do out of Binghamton, New York, from their album Tree of Shade. And that's Punch Brothers from their appropriately titled album Punch. It came out back in 2008, and that's Sometimes. Umu Sangare starting things off in the set as we turn to the music of Taj Mahal. And this is from a collection that pays tribute to the music of Mississippi John Hurt. Here's My Creole Belle from Taj Mahal on Folk Alley.

Progressive Bluegrass Pioneers Hot Rise on Folk Alley from their album When I'm Free. It came out in 2014 after nearly a 24-year break from the studio, and it's as if they haven't missed a step. That's Blue Is Fallen from Hot Rise, featuring Tim O'Brien on mandolin, singing lead, Nick Forster on bass, Brian Sutton on guitar, and Pete Wernick on banjo. That's Joan Shelley from her record The Spur. Also Taj Mahal paying tribute to Mississippi John Hurt with My Creole Belle, as we hear a Folk Alley exclusive performance from Chris Delmhurst. Here's one featuring her husband, singer-songwriter Jeffrey Focault. It's All the Way Around from Chris Delmhurst on Folk Alley.

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The opening track from their 2022 release Dirt Does Dylan. That's Nitty Gritty Dirt Band from their album of Bob Dylan songs. That's Tonight I'll Be Staying Here With You. Tracy Chapman and Chris Delmhurst also rounding out the set. And if you like what we're spinning here at Folk Alley and you're curious about what we're playing, you can go to our website, folkalley.com, and you'll find the playlist. 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Up next, here's one from River Wireless out of Asheville, North Carolina. They isolated in the hills for about 30 days to record an album, and this is one they put out in 2022 called Monoflora. 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

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You got anything? That's it. It's not supposed to be like this. The rat race got a seize.

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Jehoshaphat, a mongrel cat, jumped off the roof today. Some say he fell, but I could tell he did himself away. His eyes weren't bright like they were the night we played checkers on the

On listener-supported Folk Alley, I'm your host, Brad Kolodner, starting off this hour with the great John Prine, the song Living in the Future. A great way to get things rolling. As we've got some new music to spin from Old Crow Medicine Show, the latest from Cinderwell. And up next, here's a new single from Chris Matthews. This is an old folk song from Ed McCurdy. And it was written back in 1950. Here's Last Night I Had the Strangest Dream. Here's Chris Matthews.

Referring to the historic American beer brand Ballantine, that's Amy Mann, along with Sean Hayes from the album Smilers with Ballantines. That's Mason Jennings with Be Here Now, Steel Eye Span before that, going back to their debut album back in 1970, Matty Pryor singing lead with One Night As I Lay on My Bed. And that's Chris Matthews reimagining an old folk song from the 50s. Last Night I Had the Strangest Dream. Up next, here with your host, Brad Kolodner, here's a lush sonic landscape created by the artist Lamb Chop, led by Kurt Wagner. Special guest Justin Vernon of Bon Iver on banjo on this new album called Punching the Clown. Here's a new single from Lamb Chop, Weakened.

From his latest record, One Mississippi, that's Eric Bibb here on Folk Alley with Didn't I Keep Runnin'? Anna Eggy with You Among the Flowers, and a new single from Lamb Chop starting off the set. As we now hear from Old Crow Medicine Show, a song co-written with country star Luke Combs. They have a new album out called Union Made, and it features some special guests, some heavy hitters in bluegrass, including Del McCurry, his son Ronnie, and Molly Tuttle. Here's My Side of the Mountain from Old Crow Medicine Show.

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I'm Cindy Howes. 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Thanks.

The great Norman Blake on Folk Alley from the record Back Home in Sulphur Springs, one of those bluegrass songs that's quite sad despite being dressed up in a jumpy beat. That's called Little Joe, a song about, told from the perspective of a child who is passing away and speaking to his mother. That's Andy Lefwich with Aced, new single from the fiddling and mandolin playing bluegrass virtuoso. That's Taj Mahal going back to his record Oh So Good in Blues with Little Red Hen Blues. That's the Pointer Sisters joining in on background vocals. And Old Crow Medicine Show starting things off My Side of the Mountain. Up next, new music from Cinderwell, the musical project of Amelia Baker. She's got a new record coming out this July called A Blooming Body. Here's While the Womb Screams Silently.

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We know.

when I first wrote this song, I just read a book about Elvis Presley. Actually, I read an article in a magazine, and it was a book sounds more impressive, I guess. But anyway, this article was about this guy who worked for Elvis, and his name was Hamburger James. And his whole job, in addition to just standing around with Red and Sonny and saying, "Right on, E," and "That's right, E," and "You got that right, E," anytime Elvis said anything. In addition to doing that, his whole job was to, whenever the king wanted a cheeseburger, was to go buy cheeseburgers. Say, "Hey, James, go get some cheeseburgers." So that was his whole job, and he got a paycheck every week for that. What the hell are we doing? But anyhow, Hamburger James ended up in my song here, and he's coming up in this next verse, so you'll recognize him right away.

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It's always such a soothing feeling to hear the music of Norman Blake, and that's how we start off this hour on listener-supported Folk Alley, a classic from the 2001 release, the title track Flower from the Fields of Alabama. Such a legend, such an influential musician in roots and bluegrass music, Norman Blake on Folk Alley, as we've got music coming your way from Old Crow Medicine Show, Quaby Sisters, The Stray Birds, Charlie Crockett. I'm your host, Brad Kolodner. Always an honor and privilege to sit behind this mic and spend some time with you, as we've got one here from S.G. Goodman. And this one from an album put out in 2022, the Kentucky rock and roller S.G. Goodman here with Heartswell.

Old Crow Medicine Show, featuring the lead singing of Willie Watson. That's from their album Carry Me Back. It came out in 2012. Ain't It Enough? Bruce Springsteen with Hello Sunshine. Valerie June with Slip Slide On By. And that's S.G. Goodman rounding out the set. As we now turn to the music of Rhiannon Giddens, who picked up a Folk Alliance International Album of the Year Award back in 2017 for this release, Freedom Highway. Rhiannon Giddens here with The Love We Almost Had.

0: The transportive sounds of the Quaby sisters on Folk Alley, Grace, Sophia, and Hulda Quaby on fiddles and vocals from their record Timeless, which came out back in 2009, and that's Shame on You. That's Dietrich Strauss with Out of Mind, and Rhiannon Giddens starting things off, The Love We Almost Had, as we hop into the Folk Alley Studios, going back to the year 2014, with The Stray Birds, featuring Oliver Craven, Maya DeVitri, and Charlie Mensch. And this is a live performance of theirs. Here's San Antonio from The Stray Birds on Folk Alley.
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After sitting in a cardboard box for nearly 60 years, a collection of previously unreleased Sun House recordings now see the light of day with the arrival of the album Forever On My Mind, featuring Sun House. That's Empire State Express. The recordings come from a performance Sun House did back in 1964 at Wabash College. And a few months later, the blues legend cut his record on Columbia Records, the legendary Sun House, father of folk blues, which really exposed him to a much wider audience. That's Alison Krauss with Dream of Me, also a Folk Alley exclusive performance from the Stray Birds to start the set. As we now turn to the music of Charlie Crockett, here's a Jerry Reed cover, I Feel For You.

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Captured live at Massey Hall in the year 1971, the great Neil Young with Cowgirl in the Sand. I can only imagine what it would have been like to be there in person. I bet everyone in the crowd knew this was a legendary performance at the time. This hour on Folk Alley, we've got some old-time music from Molsky's Mountain Drifters. We'll be hearing from Mipso. Also, Jackson Browne, Heidi Talbot, John Stickley Trio, and here's one from Amethyst Kia, a Joy Division cover. Here's Love Will Tear Us Apart.

The groovy old-time sounds of Molsky's Mountain Drifters, featuring Bruce Molsky on fiddle, Allison DeGroot on banjo, and Stash Weislouch on guitar. It's from their record Closing the Gap with Fortune, a classic old-time tune. The Milk Carton Kids with Just Look at Us Now. Nate Grower from his solo release with a tune called The New Fall Reel. Nate Grower, an incredible fiddler out of Delaware who tours with the Dave Bromberg Band and plays with the band out of Baltimore called The High and Wides. And that's Amethyst Kia starting things off with Love Will Tear Us Apart. Let's now hear from The Tallest Man on Earth. This is from the album I Love You. It's a Fever Dream. The Tallest Man on Earth with There's a Girl.

out of Chapel Hill, North Carolina. That's Mipso with the title cut of their 2017 release, Coming Down the Mountain. We also heard from Marisa Moore and The Tallest Man on Earth, rounding out the set here on Listener Supported Folk Alley. I'm your host, Brad Kolodner, and I encourage you to sign up for our weekly e-newsletter, The Alley Chat, on our website, folkalley.com, to keep up to date with everything that's happening at Folk Alley, including exclusive performances, interviews, playlists. 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As we hop into the studio, well, a Folk Alley exclusive performance, I should say, from Courtney Marie Andrews. This was captured at the 38 Songwriters Festival in Florida, and she wrote this song when she was just 19 years old and a backup singer for the pop rock band Jimmy Eat World. Here's Courtney Marie Andrews with Near You.

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Thanks.

The haunting tones of Buffalo Kin on Folk Alley from their record Wild Open Country with the song Derecho. Seth and Caitlin of Buffalo Kin out of Oregon, both from rural northwestern Pennsylvania. And that's Jackson Brown with Song for Adam. John Stickley Trio with their inventive instrumental music. That's John on guitar, Patrick Armitage on drums, and Lindsay Pruitt on violin with Micro Brews. And that's Courtney Marie Andrews starting off the set of Folk Alley exclusive performance. As we've got one here from Heidi Talbot collaborating with the great Mark Knopfler on the song There You Are.

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1: Folk Alley prides itself on sharing voices and stories with you that you just don't hear anywhere else in the media world. Hey there, I'm Brad Kolodner, and that's one thing that David, who listens in Connecticut, really appreciates about Folk Alley. Without Folk Alley, David says, I wouldn't have been introduced to so many of the folk, bluegrass, and Americana artists I've come to know and love. Knowing there's a human being choosing the tunes makes listening a much more intimate experience. What a great compliment. Thanks so much, David. And I'm sure many of you share his feelings. Since you, too, love the diverse and eclectic music mix you hear 24/7 on Folk Alley, please support it right now by making a generous donation. 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

Freeborn Man from Tony Rice, originally released in 1973. How you doing? Welcome into Folk Alley. I'm Matt Riley. Casey Musgraves with something new in a little bit. I've also got Cinder Well with new music. Oh, what else do you want? I'm going to dig through my pile here. Eric Bibb. Right now, Courtney Hartman. And in 2025, Courtney Hartman put out the record With You. And then Courtney decided she wanted to go a little bit deeper and is about to release With You from the Garden Shed. And these are acoustic versions of that album. And it comes out June the 12th. And here's an acoustic version of Honey, Honey.

Red and White and Blue and Gold, Aoife O'Donovan right there. Nickel Creek, The Fretless, and at the top, Courtney Hartman with an acoustic version of Honey Honey, and you can find that on the collection With You from The Garden Shed, and they are acoustic versions of the songs from her album With You. Make sense? Good. Welcome into Folk Alley. I'm Matt Riley, and if you like social media, check us out on Instagram if you feel like it. And Kacey Musgraves is back with Middle of Nowhere. It's becoming a smash record for her. And as always, she has a lot of fun things to say. Tongue is often firmly in cheek. And I just love her songwriting. But here's another one from it called Back on the Wagon.

It's the Lonesome River Band with a tune originally from 1928 by Gid Tanner and his Skillet Lickers called Pretty Little Widow. And Lonesome River Band put it out as a single a couple months back. Kashana in there and new music from Casey Musgraves, the record Middle of Nowhere, out now. And we heard Back of the Wagon. Here on Folk Alley, this is Cinder Well, Amelia Baker's project. A Blooming Body is the record that comes out July 17th. While the womb screams silence.

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You don't even know it yet, courtesy of Mile 12. Eric Bibb with new music, One Mississippi, the record from January, and Didn't I Keep Running? Yo-Yo Ma, Meyer and O'Connor, giving a second time around off the Appalachian Journey collection. And Cinderwell at the top with new music. A Blooming Body comes out July 17th, and While the Womb Screams Silently, the name of the tune. Here on Folk Alley, this is new from Nathan Evans Fox out of North Carolina originally, but now based in Nashville. Heirloom is the brand new record, and here's a little bit of shine.

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This next song I actually wrote with my friend Wendy Waldman, who is also in our band Brindle. And we wrote this for the Olympics. Which Olympics was that? Back when it was in Atlanta. When was that? Anyway, they made an album, like a country album and a rock album and an R&B album, and they had Wendy and I write this song for me and the Nitty Gritty Dirt Band to do. The Nitty Gritty Dirt Band. I'm really dating myself now. The Dirt Band. Okay.

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Kerner Ray and Glover with Ramblin' Blues right there on Folk Alley. Welcome in. I'm Matt Riley. Hope it's going well. I'm going to play some Richie Havens a little bit later on. I've also got Susan Werner caught live for Folk Alley, Patty Griffin, Bonnie Raitt, and right now out of Mali, Vieux Farka Touré from the 2022 record Les Racines. This is Flane Conare. Shady.

Philly's Amos Lee, Stay With Me, off the Mission Bell record. Bonnie Raitt in there, the East Pointers, and Vue Farcature, some desert blues for you. Flani Conare, name of the tune we heard to start our set off. Here on Folk Alley, I'm Matt Riley, and we got a playlist section, so if you miss any of these titles, you can always go get them right there at the website, folkalley.com. And let's continue on now with Richie Havens. This is a pop hit in the 70s, and it's his take on Love Is Alive.

0: enough to make a man lonesome. Oh, yeah. That's the way she sounded when she went out of here.
1: Late, great Doc Watson, "The Train That Carried My Girl From Town's" classic country blues tune there. Patty Griffin with "Sundown" and Richie Havens' "Love Is Alive." Great version there. Here on Folk Alley, we love our live material, you know. And we're going to go back to the vault for this one. This goes back to 2007, back when Folk Alley was a part of WKSU in Kent State in Ohio there. And it's Susan Werner with "Heaven So Small."

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Thanks.

Nitty Gritty Dirt Band doing Dylan, Girl from the North Country. Dirt Does Dylan, the compilation. Joni Mitchell, Dom Flemons, and Susan Werner caught live for Folk Alley way back in 2007. Heaven So Small, the name of the tune. We have a sessions section. We also have a YouTube channel. 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And now let's do the Honey Dew Drops, Baltimore duo. 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

up the country, white and cold, sleet and snow. Up the country, white and cold, sleet and snow. I'm going up the country, white and cold.

Mississippi John Hurt, make me a pallet, ain't no tellin'. How you doing? Welcome into Folk Alley. I'm Matt Riley. Watch House in a bit. Ma Rainey, Bob Dylan. And right now, Dan Tominski featuring Billy Strings on this tune. And this comes from a collection, One More Time Before You Go, a tribute to Tony Rice. And here they are doing Where the Soul of a Man Never Dies.

The classic 1975 record, Blood on the Tracks, little Bob Dylan right there. Chastity Brown, Karen Casey and Friends, and at the top, Dan Taminski, Where the Soul of a Man Never Dies, and Billy Strings helping out on that Tony Rice tune from the collection One More Time Before You Go, a tribute to Tony Rice. Hope it's going well. I'm Matt Riley, and if you like this service and you want to keep it strong, how about becoming a member? 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While we listen to Ma Rainey, and this album was released in 1992, and it's actually a collection of her classic recordings from the 1920s. It's just self-titled. It's just called Ma Rainey. And this one has been reworked by countless artists, but this one goes back to the roots. C.C. Rider Blues.

0: It's Watch House from their self-titled record and New Star, formerly known as Mandolin Orange. Mama's Broke in there. Ma Rainey from the 20s starting us off. CC Rider Blues here on Folk Alley. And we love our live sessions. This coming from Nora Jane Struthers. This was caught in 2012 at the Folk Alliance Conference, and it's called The Dust.
1: This is a song that I was very happy to record with the band that we're in, Barefoot. And it's on our newest album, American Story. And I think it's probably one of my favorite songs that I've ever written.
2: Definitely.
1: Yeah? PJ likes it. That's good to hear. So we'll do it for you. It's called The Dust.

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Roy Harper in there, Birds of Chicago, and at the top, Nora Jane Struthers, caught live for Folk Alley in 2012, and a song called The Dust. 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And here's Layla McCalla from the 2022 record Breaking the Thermometer, and this is Dodenin.

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But anyhow, I was thinking like that, and my mom was being able to help my dad that got us through, because like I say, raising a house full of kids like that, my dad was just a farmer. Daddy never was able to read and write, but he happened to be one of the smartest people I ever knew in spite of that fact. But he worked on the farm mostly, and as the kids started to multiply, well, he worked on construction. He'd get up way before daylight and work on the farm. Then he'd go work all day on the construction job, come back home, work way after dark. But anyhow, he was a very hard worker. My dad never told us he loved us. Never heard those words from my dad, but I don't ever remember time I didn't know it. We could see it in Daddy's eyes. We could just hear it in his voice and just the way that he worked for us. He just wasn't a man that kind of get that stuff out like that, but we always knew it and we loved him dearly. But my dad passed away 2 years ago last month, and we miss him a lot. It's just like he's still here, really, because I'm always saying stuff. Sounds just like Daddy doing stuff and looking in the mirror. I got my daddy's eyes without all this gook on him. But anyhow, I see him everywhere and think about him. I remember one time that when the family was multiplying, a lot of men folk around all the southern country or counties were going up to Detroit, Michigan, to work at the Ford plant. And my dad had a couple of brothers and friends that had gone up there. And a lot of country people were glad to get out of the mountains. They didn't like being hillbillies. They wanted to, you know, to do something else. And that was fine. But my dad never had been out of the Smoky Mountains where he was born and raised. And he loved the hills. So he thought, well, I'll try it, I reckon. And if I do all right, I'll bring my family to Detroit. Well, that lasted about 2 weeks. Daddy got so homesick, he almost died. He said, I'm going back to the Smoky Mountains, and I'll live and die there in them hills, raise my kids the best way I know how. And I wrote this about that time in my dad's life, so we'll dedicate it to all the hardworking folks out there. It's called Smoky Mountain Memories, and this is always for Daddy.

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Just a little ditty there about one night stands. Steve Goodman, I Just Keep Falling in Love. Welcome into Folk Alley. My name is Matt Riley. I hope it's going well. I'm going to play some Mavis Staples a little bit later on. I also have Buffalo Nichols, Laura Cortese and the Dance Cards caught live for Folk Alley. And right now, Jake Blount. And Jake Blount grew up the son of pastors in Florida. And let's hear something from the 2022 record, The New Faith, Once There Was No Sun.

Vincent from Don McLean. The Barr Brothers in there. We also had Christina Vane and at the top, Jake Blount, Once There Was No Sun. And that was inspired by listening to a Bessie Jones recording and The New Faith, the record from Jake Blount. Here on Folk Alley, just a reminder, we're on the social medias. So if you like that stuff and you want to join us, you can link there at folkalley.com, Facebook, Twitter, Instagram, if you're of a mind. And let's go to Minnesota. Trampled by Turtles, specifically the record Wild Animals. And this one is called Come Back Home.

Austin's Buffalo Nichols from the self-titled record, which came out in 21. Lost and Lonesome. Good modern blues there. Steve Forbert and Trampled by Turtles at the top with Come Back Home. And you know, live recordings are part of what we do here at Folk Alley, and this comes from Laura Cortese and the Dance Cards. They stopped by our setup at the Folk Alliance Conference back in 2013 in Ontario, in Toronto. And this one is called Into the Dark.

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Off the EP Working for Zeus, that is Salt House out of Scotland, and that is the title track right there. Ruth Moody, Mavis Staples off Living on a High Note, to her Love and Trust, written by Ben Harper. And Laura Cortese and the Dance Cards caught live in 2013 at the Folk Alliance Conference in Toronto, and that is Into the Dark. And to hear more and see more videos from all of our sessions, check out the sessions section of our website at folkalley.com. And let's continue on now with Alice Howe. And this comes from a collection called Americana Railroad. And this is a cover of a Hetty West tune, also referred to as Railroader's Lament. But for our purposes right now, this is Alice Howe with 500 Miles.

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The classic there from John Prine. Hello in there. How you doing? Welcome into Folk Alley. And actually, you know what? That song, Hello in There, requested by George Deere in Clinton Township, Michigan. See, we take requests sometimes. How you doing? I'm Matt Riley, and I've got music for you this hour, as I'm sure you guessed, because that's why you're here, right? But I can be a little more specific for you. I'm going to play you some Wharton Pierce. I'm going to play you some John Hiatt with the Jerry Douglas Band. I'm going to play Laura Love in a minute. And right now, it's Frank Sullivan and Dirty Kitchen. Hold On, the record from 2022. And here's the title track.

John Hiatt with the Jerry Douglas Band. The music is hot from Leftover Feelings. And that album was recorded in RCA's Studio B, which was such a pillar in the Nashville sound in the 50s and 60s. Miko Mark and the Resurrectors, Laura Love, and Frank Sullivan and Dirty Kitchen at the top. Title track to Hold On. Talking about going through a hard time leading up to the pandemic. I'm Matt Riley. I hope it's going well. We have a playlist section, so if you miss any of these titles, you can always go get them there at folkalley.com. And out of Los Angeles, this is War and Pierce, Sonny War and Chris Pierce with Amen.

Sturgill Simpson with Long White Line, that version coming from Cutting Grass Volume 1, the Butcher Shop Sessions. And so this is just sort of more bluegrass versions of his back catalog. We also heard from Kieran Kane and Raina Gellert and War and Pierce starting us off with Amen from 2020. Here on Folk Alley, and this is Lake Street Dive caught live at the 2012 Green River Festival in Massachusetts, recorded by our good friend Jeff Ayler. That's why it sounds so good. And it's Lake Street Dive with their version of George Michael's Faith.

you've been hearing all this month, I know, but let me say it again. Member support makes the music go round here at Folk Alley. I'm Cindy Howes, and I'm glad you're listening, and likely have been listening for a while to Folk Alley. If you haven't donated yet, supporting good music that's available anytime you want to hear it, please donate right now at folkalley.com. And thanks.

0: saying you wanna get her quick. You're a catch that impostate. You can soon get your business fixed.
1: Empire State Express from Sun House. Richard Thompson prior to that. Kate Wolf and Lake Street Dive doing George Michael's Faith. Because you got to have faith, you know? And that's an exclusive to Folk Alley. We recorded that. Jeff Ayler makes it sound so good all the time. And that was caught live at the 2012 Green River Festival. We have a sessions section. If you want to see more of our stuff, you can always do that there at folkalley.com. And this is Lauren Balthrop. And Lauren has collaborated with a wide range of acts like Kevin Morby and Benjamin Booker. And this one comes from her solo record, Things Will Be Different. Came out in 2022. And What of the Days?
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Thanks.

1972, that's when Richard Thompson released his debut solo album. Now, he'd been recording previously with Fairport Convention, went out on his own, and released Henry the Human Fly. That's where I pulled that track from, Richard Thompson with The Poor Ditching Boy. Hey, thanks for listening to Folk Alley. It's good to have you along. I'm Elena C., and this is Alex Cuba.

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Thank you.

Going way back with Brandi Carlile on Folkyally, something she released before she became the big deal name that she is today. That's Brandi Carlile with Keep Your Heart Young. George Harrison with All Things Must Pass. Now, I pulled that from his 1970 record called All Things Must Pass, and I wanted to remind you about our classic folk stream, too. Folk classics from before the year 2000 streaming continuously on the classic folk stream at folkally.com. Real-time travelers in that set, and starting things off with something from Alex Cuba as well, kind of a hymn to reconciliation. Good music keeps on streaming here on Folk Alley. Hey, speaking of classics, you know this band. It's Crosby, Stills, and Nash.

Tanarawen is a group of incredible musicians from Mali, and that is something from the band from their album Amajar. White Horse is a Canadian husband-wife duo. They've got kind of a nice country sound, White Horse with Division 5. And a classic from 1969, Crosby, Stills, and Nash released their debut studio album that year. This was before they started playing with Neil Young. You heard Helplessly Hoping. Going to keep things going here on Folk Alley by sharing an exclusive session. This is one we got to do with Molly Tuttle back in 2019. Molly Tuttle on Folk Alley with Take the Journey.

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1: This is a little song that I learned from Scotland. It's a ballad which tells in the old days of how one big family would sort of marry the younger children of that family to another big family to keep the money in the family, as it were. And this is the story of one such marriage. And when I'm singing, you must imagine it's a girl who's singing. And she was married to a very young boy. And this is her story. Oh,

0: Thanks very much. Thank you. Thank you.
1: One, two, three, four.

from the album he released in the summer of 2023 called Weather Vanes. That's Jason Isbell and Strawberry Woman. Donovan shared Young But Growing. That was captured live on stage. You heard from Rhiannon Giddens in that set, and an exclusive, too, from guitarist and singer-songwriter Molly Tuttle, Bay Area musician now based in Nashville, the first woman to ever win the Guitar Player of the Year at the IBMA Awards. That happened in 2017. Take the Journey. That's something she recorded exclusively for us here at Folk Alley back in 2019. You can check out her full session on the sessions page at folkalley.com. This is Meg Hutchinson with I Say It Now.

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1: Folk Alley prides itself on sharing voices and stories with you that you just don't hear anywhere else in the media world. Hey there, I'm Brad Kolodner, and that's one thing that David, who listens in Connecticut, really appreciates about Folk Alley. Without Folk Alley, David says, I wouldn't have been introduced to so many of the folk, bluegrass, and Americana artists I've come to know and love. Knowing there's a human being choosing the tunes makes listening a much more intimate experience. What a great compliment. Thanks so much, David. And I'm sure many of you share his feelings. Since you, too, love the diverse and eclectic music mix you hear 24/7 on Folk Alley, please support it right now by making a generous donation.

an acoustic bluegrass-esque version of a classic song, 8 Miles High. It's a bird song originally written by Gene Clark, Roger McGuinn, and David Crosby. Chris Hillman shared that version of 8 Miles High. Thanks for listening to Folk Alley, another hour of excellent music. Hey, and it's all made possible in largest part by our members, if that's you. Thank you. MC Taylor is the main guy in His Golden Messenger, the band, based in Durham, North Carolina. And His Golden Messenger's new album is called I'm People.